0: You can't control me. 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You can't control me.
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1: Zoom Radio.

How'd you get so much these, bro? 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Damn. How'd you get so much these, bro? Cause I've been writing since a young and talking Ezos. Damn. How'd you get so much these, bro? Cause I've been writing since a young and talking Ezos. Damn. How'd you get so much these, bro? Cause

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Now, it's about to go down, and it's about to get funky. Come on.

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0: 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Now, it's about to go down, and it's about to get funky. Come on, for real.
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0: 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Ďakujeme.
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0: Nepokoušejte se opustit taneční parket.
1: You know, realize that I wasn't the one to go through that kind of shit, because I start pimping, man. 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I start pimping, man. 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I mean, hell yeah.

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I won't come back. 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I mean, hell yeah.

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1: Radio. 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
2: 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I'm on a mission. 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

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Damn. How'd you get so much these, bro? Cause I've been writing since a youngin' talking Ezos. Damn. How'd you get so much these, bro? Cause I've been writing since a youngin' talking Ezos. Damn. How'd you